0: 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As we love the sound of the 60s with a big number one hit from 1961. There's Del Shannon and Runaway. What a great way to get a party started on this Friday night. I'm Darrell McLean. Welcome to 4 hours of fun radio. We call this the Beach Party. And what a great way to kick off your long weekend with the best music ever recorded. All the great classics. Hits from the 70s and 80s and even the 60s, all the good stuff that you and I grew up listening to when we were never far from our radios. And the best part about the Beach Party, as you know, is that it's your show. Your requests and dedications are what makes it special. 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Here's my toll-free number, 1-866-665-6070. 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And as I mentioned, here we are, the long weekend, the last long weekend of summer, and we celebrate by having an all number one hit song weekend. 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So it's extra special. And stick around for ABBA, they're coming your way next.
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13: Hi, my name's Chris Sabino. We would love to hear Dance on Me. We're here in Guysburg, Nova Scotia, having a girls' weekend, celebrating that. It's a friendship. Thank you. If you change-

0: 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Taking care of a request right there, Beach Boys and Help Me Rhonda. That was the Beach Boys' second number one hit song. The first one was I Get Around. This came out in 1965. Daryl Dragon. Remember Daryl Dragon from The Captain and Tennille? He was the guy playing organ on that. Beach Boys guitarist Al Jardine sang lead on the song. It was written by Brian Wilson and Mike Love. You may remember Johnny Rivers covered Help Me Rhonda in 1975 and had a hit with it. Brian Wilson sang backup on his version. Hope you enjoyed the original from the Beach Boys. Another great number one on our all number one hit song weekend. And coming your way next, we're entering the 80s with a number one from the most successful duo of the decadent decade. Hang on, Hall & Oates are standing by.
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0: 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Something we call an 8-track flashback. Maybe a song you don't hear on the radio as much anymore, but what a great song. And yes, even our 8-track flashbacks are number ones on this all number one hit song weekend. 1971 was the year for the Raiders and Indian Reservation. Of course, the Raiders were formerly known as Paul Revere and the Raiders, and this was their only number one hit. Group frontman Mark Lindsay didn't actually sing lead on this. Freddie Willer did, and Lindsay produced the single, and it's all about the plight of the Cherokee Indians, who way back in 1791 were displaced from their home in Georgia to a reservation in Oklahoma. Mark Lindsay, whose ancestry was part Indian, thought that this would be a good song to record, and he was right. It not only became the group's biggest hit, but also the biggest selling single for Columbia Records in their history up to that time. Hope you enjoyed Indian Reservation from the Raiders and 8-track flashback tonight on The Beach Party. My name is Darrell McLean, having fun and shining the spotlight on the best of the best this weekend, all number ones as we celebrate the last long weekend of summer in style. Stick around for more.
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2: And away we go. Welcome to hour two of Canada's Feel Good Party on your radio on a Friday night. You found it, my friend. It's the Beach Party. I'm your host, Daryl McClain, guiding you on this journey through time, back to the 70s and 80s, and even way back to the 60s with some of the greatest music ever recorded. Your requests and dedications are welcome tonight at 1-866-665-6070. It's an all number one hit song, Long Weekend, and Ringo Starr.

0: 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A trip down to the basement tonight to go rooting through my musty, dusty record collection for a forgotten 45, and yes, another number one hit record. Going back to 1967, that's the Buckinghams with Kind of a Drag. You know, with a two-minute recording, Kind of a Drag brought five teenagers from Chicago's West Side and propelled them right into the national spotlight. Just a group of neighborhood kids who were drawn together by music. And you know what? After all these years, they are still performing. Hope you enjoyed that forgotten 45, Kind of a Drag, the Buckinghams.
1: 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Jot this number down for Mike, 1-647-227-50. That's 1-647-227-50. I can't wait to see you this coming January on the Beach Party Getaway.
0: And we're celebrating the long weekend with nothing but number one hit. Stand by for a number one from the summer of 79. 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

0: 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We're right here on your radio every weekend. 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And you can get that by going to thebeachparty.ca. As we take time to chill tonight with our ice cooler classic on our all number one hit song weekend, there's Paul McCartney and Wings with Mull of Kintyre. Paul McCartney wrote that with his bandmate Denny Lane. The song is a tribute to an island in Scotland where Paul and his wife Linda at the time had a farm. They even shot a music video for it there. It's very cool. You should check it out on YouTube. Funny thing about Mull of Kintyre, the song, it was barely noticed in the U.S., but in Britain, it was the best-selling single of the 70s, selling 2 million more than any Beatles record. It was a number one all over the world, yet in the U.S., they went to it the B-side, a rocker called Girls' School. I'm Daryl McLean. Our all number one hit song weekend continues with a group of girls who ended up having more number one hits in the 60s than any other American group. Who would that be? Well, I'll let the cat out of the bag. It's Diana Ross and the Supremes, and they're up with one of their number ones next.
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0: 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We're the show that not only takes your requests, we really play them. Creedence Clearwater Revival and Fortunate Son from 1970. That went to number 14 on the charts in the U.S. And, like many CCR songs, didn't hit number one stateside, but went number one in Canada. Hope you enjoyed that one. I'm Darrell McLean, and Canada's own Guess Who are coming your way next with one of their number one hits.
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0: 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Taking a little trip down to the basement tonight to go rooting into my record collection for my Forgotten 45 this hour. Oh yeah, and there's lots to go through. Found one, a number one hit too for our number one hit song weekend from The Happenings. Way back in 1966, they went to number one with See You in September. They virtually exploded onto the national charts in May of 66 with See You in September, and the song quickly spiraled up the charts to become an international number one hit record throughout the entire summer. They still continued to perform every now and then on the oldies circuit and certainly left us with a great summertime favorite. And here we are in September, just you and me, and you know what? It's still great weather. Summer's still here for a couple more weeks, and the beach party is hot, and we're celebrating the last long weekend of summer with nothing but number ones, and we're going to take you back to the hot, sticky summer of 1975 next with one of my favorites that year. Stand by for Elton John's Philadelphia Freedom next.
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0: Yeah, baby, we got the boogie fever. It's got to be the Friday night beach party on your favorite beach. And zipping through the internet, too, all over the world from our website, thebeachparty.ca, and loving those 70s with an 8-track flashback tonight from the Silvers, remembering 1976 on an all-number-one hit song weekend, the number one smash, Boogie Fever. You know, like the Jackson 5 and the Osmonds, the Silvers were a very big family act. 9 brothers and sisters made up the Silvers over the years, from the early 70s right up to the mid-80s. They continued to make hit records, and all 9 of them were on Boogie Fever. Hope you enjoyed that 8-track flashback tonight on The Beach Party. My name is Daryl McLean. It's all about loving life, living large, and enjoying the good times and the good music, bringing back all those great memories. So we're going to head back to the 60s next with a song that continues to be a timeless favorite. Get ready for Little Eva and her number one. We're going to do The Locomotion next.
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0: 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Even Tracy in Oshawa, she wanted to hear the DeFranco family, Heartbeat, It's a Love Beat, another great number one record from 1973. The five DeFrancos, Benny, Marissa, Nino, Merlina, and Tony, were born and raised in Port Colborne and Welland, Ontario, and they were a much sought-after act in their local area. They were in demand for local TV shows, benefits, parades, weddings, and even church functions. Well, a friend believed in them enough to send their picture to a fellow named Charles Loafer, the publisher of Teen Beat magazine, and he invited the DeFrancos to come to Hollywood for an audition. Well, when they arrived in Hollywood, the DeFrancos did a series of interviews and photo sessions for Loafer and his staff, and their stories and pictures were published in the Teen magazine, and it wasn't long before the male response convinced Chuck that there was something special about this family. Well, they moved to Hollywood and cut three records and immediately were released on 20th Century Fox Records. And that first record was Heartbeat, It's a Love Beat, in June of 1973. Went number one. Dick Clark invited them on American Bandstand, and they were a smash, selling millions of records. Hope you enjoyed DeFranco Family, Heartbeat, It's a Love Beat, another great number one. I'm Daryl McLean, and speaking of number ones, we've got another one coming your way from the 80s, from Montreal's Corey Hart.
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0: 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On an all-number-one hit song weekend, taking you back to 1975, there's David Bowie and Fame. That was David Bowie's first big hit in North America. John Lennon actually helped him write this song. Bowie invited him into the studio, and Lennon played rhythm guitar on a jam session that resulted in Fame. Hope you enjoyed that tonight.
1: I'm Daryl McLean, very excited about the upcoming Beach Party Getaway 2027. 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
1: Hey, this is Doug from Peterborough, Ontario. I'd like to hear the Edmund Fitzgerald by the Gordon Lightfoot. Have a great night.
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0: 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There we go, taking care of another instant request for Culture Club and Karma Chameleon. Another number one smash going back to 1984. This topped the charts in Canada for 7 weeks and was the first single by the group to sell a million copies. And I'm Darrell McLean. More to come as the years go by. Mash McCann with their one and only hit and an international number one next.
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0: 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And got you singing along to Don McLean's American Pie. A number one for Don back in late 1971 and carried on to 1972 and has become a rock and roll standard. Certainly hope you enjoyed that tonight on our all number one hit song weekend. I'm Darrell McLean. The number one hits continue tomorrow night on the Saturday Night Beach Party. And I'll tell you, there's a whole big bunch of them waiting for us tomorrow night. It's going to be a lot of fun. Still got time for one more. Stick around for the Poppy family.
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0: long weekend. It's back to school on Tuesday. Hey, it's your buddy Terry Johnston. All this week coming up, I've got a lot of guests joining me on the CKDO Morning Show talking about the Feed the Need in Durham Nourish Our Community campaign, where your donations will be matched up to $50,000. The Snowbirds' final ever flyover at Captain Michael Vandenbos Public School in Whitby is Tuesday afternoon, and it's been a tradition on CKDO for 34 years. I've got jokes for kids each morning right after the 7 o'clock news in my 7 o'clock quickie joke of the day.
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2: Good morning. It's 7 o'clock. I'm John Lodge with CKDO News. A mix of sun and cloud today. High of 25. It's 15 right now. Here's what's making news this hour. We have changes to the GO service this weekend. The Lakeshore East line is running every 30 minutes. And for those heading back to school next week, GO bus service to Durham College or Ontario Tech will return today. Now, two people are dead after a crash in the city. Police say a car hit a light pole early this morning near Finch and Keel. Both men were pronounced dead at the scene. Investigators say the pole was completely down and the airbags in the car were deployed. The investigation is ongoing. A man is facing multiple charges, including arson. It comes after Liberal MP Zalma Saheed's vehicle was set on fire outside of her home in Scarborough. It happened last week, and video shows the man pouring fuel on five vehicles before setting two on fire. He was on probation at the time. Another round of flight attendants could be going on strike. The union representing over 1,000 flight attendants with Jazz Aviation says 99% of its members voted in favor of it. They've been without a contract since January this year. Union President Marshall Walters says its members want to be fairly compensated for their work. Well, the federal Tories are launching their Conservatives for Canada campaign ahead of the Alberta referendum. The goal is to encourage voters to stay in the country. Officials say Albertans feel like Ottawa isn't hearing their voices, while Pierre Poilievre believes separatists have a problem with the Liberal government, not with Canada. Polls suggest the vast majority of Albertans want to stay in the country. It's Labor Day long weekend and the roads are going to be busy. OPP Sergeant Kerry Schmidt is reminding drivers to keep your eyes up and to drive safely.
3: 254 people have died in motor vehicle collisions. The number one killer is speeding or aggressive driving. 67 people died as a result of excessive speed or dangerous driving of some sort.
2: The OPP will be out across Ontario over the next few days, and they're asking you to slow down and buckle up. Well, the Blue Jays scored four in the first en route to a 9-2 win over the Kansas City Royals last night. Toronto is playing 500 baseball for the first time since June and sit one game back of the final wildcard spot. Denis Shapovalov's singles run at the U.S. Open is over. He lost his third-round match in four sets that took 3 hours and 22 minutes to play. And in CFL action, the Ticats host the Argos on Monday. It's 7:02 at CKDO. Weather is next.
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2: CKDO weather. A mix of sun and cloud today, a high of 25. Tonight, partly cloudy, a low of 12. Tomorrow, a mix of sun and cloud, a high of 24. And Monday, sunny and a high of 25. It's 15 right now. I'm John Lodge. 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

Part of another summer of peace, love, and music. CKDO, and there's Prism, Young and Restless. You feeling young and restless? I wish. Hey, good morning. It's 7:11 and happy Saturday, September 5th to you. My goodness, here we are in the middle of the long weekend. I'm Darrell McClain. Good to be with you today. Grab a coffee, stick around. It's going to be a lovely day. Beautiful morning. Three dog night in this hour. Man for man, queen. We'll crack open the time capsule, take a look back, see what happened this day. It's always kind of interesting. But first, our thought for today. People who say they sleep like a baby usually don't have one.

0: Playing the greatest hits of all time, CKDO, it's Alanna Miles with Black Velvet. A little early for that. It's 7:21. Good morning. I'm Daryl McLean. Hope you're well on this beautiful Saturday morning. And I'll tell you, it's just a perfect weather-wise long weekend. Mix of sun and cloud today, 25, more of the same tomorrow and Monday. Yeah, gotta like it. We'll give you all the weather details in just a little bit. A little cool right now. We're at 15 degrees. That's a nice start to the day. It is Saturday, September 5th, and it's day 248 of the year. We got 117 more to go in 2026. That would open up the time capsule and see what happened on this date. Well, this is certainly an odd one. If we go back to the year 1698 on September 5th, this was the day that Peter the Great of Russia imposed a tax on beards. I hope no politicians heard that, because that's going to give them ideas now. 1945, it was on this day and that Canada's first atomic reactor opened, and that was in Chalk River, Ontario. 1972, this was the day the Munich hostage crisis began at the Olympic Games in Germany. Two Israeli athletes died while eight Palestinian gunmen invaded the Israeli dormitory at the Olympic Village. Let's skip ahead. 1987, it was on this day that American Bandstand was canceled after 30 years on TV. Remember Dick Clark's American Bandstand? Did you grow up watching that? Yeah. And finally, it was on this day just 2 years ago in 2024 that Ontario's convenience stores began selling booze and pre-mixed cocktails amid an expansion of the provincial alcohol market. And there you go. As we close up the time capsule for September 5th, let's hope yours will be a big winner.
1: Here we go. After the Labor Day long weekend, it's back to school on Tuesday. Hey, it's your old buddy Terry Johnston. 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
0: Couldn't ask for a better forecast for the Labor Day long weekend. Mix of sun and cloud today with a high 25, very little humidity. Tonight, partly cloudy, down to 12. Tomorrow, mix of sun and cloud, 24. And for Labor Day Monday, it's going to be sunny and 25. How about that? Right now, it's sunny and 15 in Oshawa. And here's Toto, hold the line.

0: Greatest hits of all time, CKDO. We got the Boat of Rockin' with Hughes Corporation. Rock the Boat, number one from 1974. It's 7:36. Good morning. If you're just rolling out of bed, we're in for a beautiful day today. Just a great weekend. Mix of sun and cloud today with a high 25. Clear sky right now and 15 degrees in Oshawa. Stand by for David Bowie and Queen together next.
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0: Greatest hits of all time, CKDO, rocking loud and proud with The Who on a Saturday morning in my generation, 748. Good morning, it's Daryl McLean with you. Sunny and 15 right now. We expect a mix of sun and cloud all day today with a high 25, feeling like 29. All right. Great weekend to take CKDO along with you wherever you may be. Maybe you're up at the cottage or trailer. It's a CKDO birthday bash weekend. We're going to be spotlighting more of the greatest musical artists of all time, born in the month of September. Artists like Freddie Mercury, Bruce Springsteen, Randy Bachman, Olivia Newton-John, and many, many more. And that continues next hour, right here on CKDO.
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0: A mix of sun and cloud, 25 today, partly cloudy and 12 overnight. A mix of sun and cloud and 24 tomorrow. Sunny, the holiday Monday, 25. It's 15 with Manfred Mann.

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1: Good morning. It's 8 o'clock. I'm John Lodge with CKDO News. A mix of sun and cloud today, a high of 25. It's 15 right now. Here's what's making news this hour. If you plan on riding the GO train this long weekend, there are some schedule changes. The Lakeshore East line is running every 30 minutes. For those heading to Durham College or Ontario Tech, GO bus service returns starting today. Well, police are investigating a fatal crash in North York. Officers responded to reports of the crash near Keel and Finch early this morning. They say the vehicle hit a light pole and knocked it over. The airbags deployed and both the driver and passenger were pronounced dead at the scene. Anyone with information is asked to contact police. One man is facing charges while another is outstanding in an arson case in Scarborough. Officers arrested a man they say is connected to the arson at Liberal MP Salma Zaid's home last week. Surveillance footage showed a person pouring fuel on five vehicles before lighting two of them on fire. A third vehicle was damaged. Flight attendants with Jazz Aviation just want to be fairly compensated for their work. That's what Union President Marshall Walters says, as over 1,000 flight attendants with the airline plan to strike. They've been without a contract since January. 99% of them are in favor of the strike. Pierre Poilievre is calling for Albertans to stay united, as separatists have a problem not with Canada but with the Liberal government. The federal Tories have launched a Conservatives for Canada campaign ahead of the Alberta referendum. Poilievre argues that Alberta does not need a new country. It needs different government policies in Ottawa. And it's going to be a busy Labor Day weekend on the roads. OPP Sergeant Kerry Schmidt is asking you to be safe during more than just your commute.
2: People die on the water in marine fatalities, and 17 people on their ATVs off-roading. Again, these are all pleasure activities. This is what we do to enjoy the beautiful parts of Ontario. Let's make sure we enjoy it, but make sure we make good decisions and get home safe.
1: Schmidt says the number one cause of death on the roads is speeding and aggressive driving. Well, the Blue Jays walloped the Royals last night 9-2. Toronto is a game back of Cleveland for the final wild card spot, and they are .500 for the first time in over 60 days. That's all she wrote for Denis Shapovalov at the U.S. Open. He lost in a marathon 4 sets, and the FIBA Women's Basketball World Cup is underway. For the first time since 2002, Canada did not qualify for the 16-team field. It's 8:02 at CKDO. Weather is next.
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1: CKDO weather, a mix of sun and cloud today, a high of 25. Tonight, partly cloudy, a low of 12. Tomorrow, a mix of sun and cloud, a high of 24. And Monday, sunny and a high of 25. It's 15 right now. I'm John Lodge. 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

0: Greatest hits of all time, CKDO. There's Loverboy, loving every minute off of Don't Be Your Loving Your Long Weekend. Taking it easy today, are you? We're around to 8:19 on this beautiful Saturday morning. Hello there, I'm Darrell McLean. Lots of sunshine right now, 17 degrees, and we're looking at a mix of sun and cloud today with a high 25, humidex 29, so very comfortable for the next few days, actually. Maybe today is your birthday on this September 5th. If it is, happy birthday to you. Let's see what famous people are celebrating today. Actor George Lazenby. Do you know who he is? Remember, he was James Bond in one movie on Her Majesty's Secret Service, then decided to get out of acting. He never acted before that either. He's 87 today, Australian guy. Actor William Devane. Well, you know what I'm talking about. Remember on 24, he played the president. I think he was in Knott's Landing as well, and does all those gold coin commercials now. He's 87. Let's see. From over in Scotland, singer Al Stewart, the Year of the Cat guy, is 81 today. We'll be treating you to an Al Stewart tune later on today. Of course, it's our birthday bash weekend. Singer, actor Loudon Wainwright III turns 80. Captain Spaulding on the first couple of seasons of MASH. Then he just kind of disappeared. Actor Michael Keaton, believe it or not, Michael Keaton is 75 today. Boy, he's made some great movies over the years. And actress Rose McGowan is 53.
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0: Great looking Labor Day long weekend. Mix of sun and cloud today, 25, feeling like 29. Partly cloudy and 12 overnight. Good looking day for tomorrow. Mix of sun and cloud, 24. And for the holiday Monday, it's going to be sunny and 25. Right now at Oshawa Executive Airport, it's clear sky, 17 degrees. 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

0: Another summer of peace, love, and music in KDO. There's Miss Dorothy Moore with Misty Blue, 8:35, Saturday morning in the sunshine. Great day to be in the garden. And if you're making plans to do so, do not do it until you listen into Let's Get Growing with Marjorie and Jeff Mason. Coming up after 9, we'll be chatting with Marjorie in a little bit. And our birthday bash continues with more of the great artists celebrating birthdays in the month of September, including Al Jardine of the Beach Boys, and they're up next.
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0: Another summer of peace, love, and music. CKDO got you shaking all over. That's Chad Allen and the Expressions, who went on to become the Guess Who. 8:45 in the sunshine and a beautiful day in the gardens, no doubt. Marjorie Mason of Let's Get Growing joins me. Now, is this the type of day you'd be out there digging around and planting and digging and picking?
1: You can do all sorts of things this on a beautiful day like this.
0: Absolutely.
1: Of course. And there's lots to do in the garden. And, you know, if you want to have a holiday, just sit and enjoy it. I mean, that's why we do gardens, you know. We often think that it's work, work, work. But there should be time to just sit and enjoy or invite your friends in to see it.
0: Absolutely. And, of course, all the fall fairs are going into full swing now, too.
1: Yes. This weekend, it's the Port Perry Fall Fair, which is always on Labor Day weekend.
0: Right.
1: And then next weekend is the Uxbridge Fall Fair, so both within easy reach of city people to come and see what's happening in the country.
0: You going to be showing anything off?
1: No.
0: Not doing that anymore, are you?
1: No.
0: You'd blow the competition out of the water, Marjorie. That's the truth, isn't it?
1: Yes, no, that's... I like to see what other people have done, but I've never had that need to, you know, to show my things.
0: Right.
1: But but I enjoy what other people do. So
0: wonderful.
1: There
0: All
1: you
0: right.
1: go. Fall fairs are fun.
0: Well, we're looking forward to this morning, and I'll pass out the information now, Marjorie. If you have any gardening questions whatsoever for Marjorie and Jeff, you can call the special phone number 905-571-3690. Jot that down. You just leave your message and we play it back on the air. That's 905-571-3690. And you can email any questions right now to letsgetgrowing@ckdo.ca. And join Marjorie and Jeff Mason for Let's Get Growing up after the 9 o'clock news on CKDO.
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2: Well, whatever you're up to today, a beautiful day to do it. Mix of sun and cloud, 25. Tomorrow, a mix of sun and cloud, 24. And sunny on holiday Monday, 25. It's 17 now with Madonna.

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1: Good morning. It's 9 o'clock. I'm John Lodge with CKDO News. A mix of sun and cloud today, a high of 25. It's 17 right now. Here's what's making news this hour. There are changes to the GO service this weekend. The Lakeshore East line will run every 30 minutes. And for those heading back to school next week, GO bus service to Durham College and Ontario Tech returns today. Well, two people are dead after a crash in the city. Police say a car hit a light pole early this morning near Finch and Key. Both men were pronounced dead at the scene. Investigators say the pole was completely down and the car's airbags were deployed. That investigation is ongoing. A man is facing multiple charges, including arson, after Liberal MP Salma Zahid's vehicle was set on fire outside of her home in Scarborough. It happened last week, and video shows him pouring fuel on five vehicles before setting two on fire. The man was on probation at the time. Another suspect is outstanding. Well, another round of flight attendants could be going on strike. The union representing over 1,000 flight attendants with Jazz Aviation says 99% of its members voted in favor of it. They've been without a contract since January this year. Union President Marshall Walter says its members want to be fairly compensated for their work. The federal Tories are launching their Conservatives for Canada campaign ahead of the Alberta referendum. The goal is to encourage voters to stay in the country. Officials say Albertans feel like Ottawa isn't hearing their voices, while Pierre Poilievre believes separatists have a problem with the Liberal government, not with Canada. Polls suggest the vast majority of Albertans want to stay in the country. And it's Labor Day long weekend and the roads are going to be busy. OPP Sergeant Kerry Schmidt is reminding drivers to keep your eyes up and to drive safely.
2: 254 people have died in motor vehicle collisions. The number one killer is speeding or aggressive driving. 67 people died as a result of excessive speed or dangerous driving of some sort.
1: The OPP will be out across the province over the next few days, and they're asking you to slow down and buckle up. The Blue Jays scored four in the first en route to their 9-2 win over KC last night. Toronto is playing 500 baseball for the first time since June and are just a single game back of the final wild card spot. Dennis Shapovalov's singles run at the U.S. Open is over. He lost his third round match in four sets. That took him 3 hours and 22 minutes to play. And the FIBA Women's World Basketball Championship is underway. It's 9:02 at CKDO. Weather is next.
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1: CKDO weather, a mix of sun and cloud today, a high of 25, tonight partly cloudy, a low of 12, tomorrow a mix of sun and cloud, a high of 24, and Monday sunny and a high of 25. It's 17 right now. 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
4: Welcome to Let's Get Growing for Saturday, September 5th. Yes, we're in that month of September. I'm Marjorie Mason, and I invite you to join me and Jeff Mason for the next hour as we talk gardening. 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The phone number, 905-571-3690. 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If you miss part or all of this show, you may listen online during the following week. A beautiful weekend ahead, Jeff, to enjoy our autumn gardens.
5: Absolutely.
4: Yeah. Yes.
5: The weather's great.
4: And one of the plants that I think we should mention are the plants that make our roadsides so colorful, and that's goldenrod, because so many people think goldenrod gives them hay fever.
5: Well, goldenrods are actually extremely valuable plants for insects and things like that. You know, I was just looking at one in the garden here yesterday, and every flower had, you know, a bee or some kind of insect on it. So
4: yes,
5: they're really, really important in that respect. Extremely colorful, of course, too. You know, much maligned, I think, though, in our area in Ontario, because we have so many. Mm-hmm. And one thing that's interesting to note about goldenrods is if you look out at a field of goldenrod, you're not looking at one species of goldenrod. There could be a dozen species of goldenrods out there. And some of them are actually extremely garden worthy, which is what something that not a lot of people realize. Mm-hmm. There are a lot of different goldenrods for all conditions.
4: Yes.
5: Moist, dry, sun, shade. And many of them are not aggressive spreaders.
4: Right.
5: You know, our Canada goldenrod, that is our most common one, really takes the heat for all that, because it is an aggressive spreader.
4: Yes.
5: Like if I went out in the garden right now, and I know we have some areas of goldenrod creeping in from the ditches and things, and I dug one up, it would have extensive runners underground, rhizomes, to spread and really, you know, cover a lot of ground quickly. But we also have several goldenrods that have been planted in the same spot for 10 years and never moved.
4: Yeah.
5: And give us those wonderful wands of yellow that make our roadside so colorful at this time of the year. So, you know, be on the lookout for goldenrods. And, you know, I've sometimes, you know, carried them and sold them and things like that, or attempted to sell them.
4: Right.
5: But, you know, we tend to ignore our goldenrods that are really good.
4: Right.
5: So it's something to pay attention to.
4: Right.
5: Because they are really good plants and for this time of the year. They look great with ornamental grasses because mm-hmm. they suit that. They
4: yes.
5: grow with grasses. They look fantastic as a color companion to all sort of the blue and white fall asters
4: yes.
5: that we have on our roadsides. This year is going to be a great roadside year, I think, because we've had pretty consistent rain through the summer. These last storms we had, well, it's a little more than consistent, I guess, with the last storms we had. But,
4: right.
5: You know, when we have a summer where things don't get parched dry, our roadsides in September are magnificent.
4: Right, exactly.
5: And really well worth enjoying.
4: Now, the other thing that makes many people dislike goldenrod is they feel it's what gives them hay fever.
5: Well, yeah, I mean, it isn't the hay fever plant. You know, growing in amongst all that goldenrod and, you know, all over the place, an inconspicuous plant, is ragweed, and that's
4: yes.
5: that tends to be what more people are allergic to. Goldenrod pollen is very heavy. It doesn't blow around and float around on the wind.
4: Right.
5: You know, so, you know, maybe you are allergic to goldenrod pollen. You could be,
4: right.
5: but you have to be right in it
4: yes.
5: to really get the,
4: yeah.
5: you know, yeah,
4: right.
5: it sort of settles and drops. So
4: right.
5: relies a lot on bees and things
4: mm-hmm.
5: to move its pollen around.
4: Right. Yeah. In the UK, in fact, goldenrod is one of the favorite cut flowers.
5: Well, all over Europe. It's
4: for nurses and churches.
5: It's
4: and
5: really,
4: so.
5: yeah, it really is a sort of a very widely used cut flower
4: yes.
5: Plant in bouquets in Europe and
4: yeah.
5: And the UK as well, for sure.
4: Well, anyway, we have it, and it is beautiful. I love that golden color because it goes with so many other things. Well, if you have a question about any garden plants or anything about your garden, please do feel free to give us a call. The phone number is 905-571-3690 or email letsgetgrowing@ckdo.ca. Each person who calls or emails will receive a chance to win a $25 gift card from Urban Nature Store. After this break, Jane Parody from Urban Nature Store will give us her birding report for the season. So we'll be right back after this.
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4: Well, Jeff, the birds have certainly been busy in the garden, particularly the hummingbirds with their just frenzied activity. And right now, we're going to hear from Jane Parody from Urban Nature Store with her birding report for this season.
9: Good morning, everyone. Can you believe it's September already? As fellow birders, we know what this means. Fall migration is underway. While many of us are still enjoying the hummingbirds and orioles, warblers, flycatchers, thrushes, and vireos have taken flight to their wintering grounds. This month, we can look forward to seeing many species passing through our neighborhoods, including the ruby and golden-crowned kinglets, white-throated and white-crowned sparrows, and we can look forward to the return of our snowbirds, the dark-eyed juncos. Watch for them through the end of this month and into early October. Many people ask us how long they should keep their hummingbird feeders out. The advice we offer is to keep them out for 2 weeks after your last sighting. It's not uncommon to see these little jewels during the early days of October. Keep their feeders clean and refreshed as they need to double their weight before departing on their long southward journey to Mexico and Central America. By offering high-quality seeds like black oil sunflower, sunflower hearts, safflower, and suet, you will be helping other seed-eating migrants as well as our feathered friends who remain throughout the winter months. White millet is also a great option to sprinkle on the ground or in a ground feeding tray. If you have any questions or you're new to birding, please come and visit us at any of our store locations, which are listed on our website, urbannaturestore.ca, including our new location in Thornhill. We'd love to see you. Happy birding, everyone.
4: And a big thank you to Jane Paradis for putting that together for us. And indeed, the birds have been so much fun to watch in the last couple of weeks. Particularly, there seems to have been a lot of bird activity. Well, Jeff, on to questions. Pat has sent in a picture of her Rose of Sharon. It's quite large, and she has problems with some of the branches which are leaning all in one direction. And I guess what she would like is to know how to get it to stand upright again.
5: Well, it is a pruning thing, of course. Rose of Sharon's are so popular. I was down to St. Catherine's Way last week, and so many used down in that Niagara area because they there's no issue with winter hardiness or winter dieback or things like that, and they're used extensively as hedges and things like that, and they work really well that way. Now, with the one that Pat has sent us a picture of, is a very tall, lanky shrub that has gotten very heavy with all the growth and blooms gathering up near the tips of the branches.
4: Yes.
5: And this can be a problem if you're not managing the pruning of your Rose of Sharon's.
4: Right.
5: The time to do most of that is sort of late spring. Mm-hmm. They're very late to leaf out. So you might just want to hold off in the spring till you sort of see where some growth is coming, mm-hmm. Because for us, we would hold off because we're going to see some dieback on the branches.
4: Right.
5: We'll wait and see where Mother Nature has pruned them to, and then, we'll fix them up from there. With Pat's sort of quite overgrown shrub, I think the best option would be to let the blooms finish for the year, or, well, you don't have to, but I mean, it's still blooming, so you might as well enjoy that. But I would be inclined to take some of these branches back a couple of feet, mm-hmm. This fall. It's not going to hurt them.
4: No.
5: Don't do it too early, but if you wait till October even, mm-hmm. take back some of that heaviness off the long branches, because what you don't want to happen is you don't want snow and ice to build up on those branches, making them heavier and heavier, and then damaging, maybe breaking down low,
4: yes.
5: or splitting trunks,
4: right.
5: or things like that. So first thing to do is this fall, get rid of some of that long, lanky heaviness. Next spring, watch for new growth coming. Where you see good new growth coming, cut back some of those long branches to just above that new growth.
4: Mm-hmm.
5: And then, often that new growth will really encourage really vigorous growth. So you might even be inclined to watch some of those branches if they really shoot up quickly, to just sort of pinch them a little bit,
4: mm-hmm.
5: to so you don't get these long, slender, bare branches with growth at the ends.
4: Right.
5: So,
4: which can easily be buffeted by wind and
5: like
4: salt.
5: Even a windy storm like we had this past week.
4: Right.
5: Could do serious damage to a shrub that is in this sort of state.
4: Yes.
5: So you want to be aware of that.
4: And I think maybe Pat should realize she doesn't have to keep all of these stems. Some of them could be pruned well back.
5: Some of the stems could be sort of, thinned out even at the base,
4: mm-hmm.
5: depending on how many stems are coming up from the base. And you can stagger it a little bit too if you're worried. You can always leave some stems a bit longer, cut some stems back, and then the ones that you've left long could be taken back later.
4: Right.
5: Yeah.
4: Good. Okay, so Pat, good luck with that Rose of Sharon. It is big and vigorous.
5: And that's the kind of thing with late blooming shrubs.
4: Yes.
5: Is in the spring, they're just leafing out.
4: Right.
5: You don't think about what's going to happen four months after that.
4: Yes.
5: So you need to remember these late blooming shrubs, even like hydrangeas.
4: Yes.
5: Sometimes you'll see hydrangeas, all of a sudden they're like, whoa.
4: Yes.
5: This is so unruly. You got to be thinking about them in the spring.
4: Right. Exactly. Well, we have several questions waiting in line. If you have a question, you can either call 905-571-3690 or email letsgetgrowing@ckdo.ca. We'll be right back after this break.
0: What's happening around town with Olivia Flanagan?
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5: Mention this.
4: Welcome back to Let's Get Growing. And Cheryl has a big question about her magnolia. And she sent us some pictures of her 25-year-old magnolia, which has a big crack in the trunk and gnarly bumps, big and small bits along many of the branches. She wonders if it's a goner. And if that's not enough about her beautiful magnolia, a clematis that Peter Keeping used to call a thug, adopted this magnolia and has a trunk the size of a wrist winding through it, so that when the magnolias finish blooming, the white clematis blooms. So she doesn't want to lose either one of them, Jeff. What's verdict here?
5: The pictures that she sent to the magnolia shows some pretty big mature trunks that have, from what it looks like, have obviously been leaning into the picket fence, you know, for a number of years, or rubbing up against the picket fence for a number of years, and have now developed a pretty significant crack up the middle of the main trunk, and, you know, some other sort of horizontal damage
4: as well.
5: Sadly, yeah. I mean, the plant could be growing through this, and it probably is. I don't know. I can't see if these main trunks are still have good foliage on them or are still growing well. But the problem is that the two main branches that come off this part of the trunk are easily 4 to 6 inches in diameter from the looks of them. So big and heavy.
4: Yes.
5: You know, in a perfect world, the tree may be able to sustain the growth of those, but it's a huge weak spot yes. on the trunk.
4: Yeah.
5: And, you know, we are getting more and more storms like the one we had this past week.
4: Right.
5: And now you've got a dangerous situation possible.
4: Yes.
5: You know, that tree could easily come down in a storm, easily come down in the winter.
4: Yeah.
5: With a buildup of ice in an ice storm, you know, and Mother Nature's going to take that branch down at some point, and you don't know when, when that's going to be.
4: With it.
5: And the fence or the gardener who's standing underneath it or whatever.
4: Yes.
5: You know, you really don't know. Not seeing the whole tree in the picture she sent, just looking at the damaged part, I would be inclined to take that trunk right out. It looks like there might be another trunk of the tree beside mm-hmm. of the same tree, because magnolias are often multi-branched, yes. multi-trunked. So
4: right.
5: It looks like maybe this side of the tree needs to go, I think, to be safe for everybody. But the other side might be okay.
4: Yeah.
5: You know, I really don't see it. There's no way to fix it.
4: No.
5: It's such a big crack.
4: Yes.
5: It is just going to be a safety hazard, so it should go.
4: And it,
5: you know, here's
4: an option. Do yourself,
5: if the, yeah, I'm sure somebody could. I don't know how big the tree is, but I can't really tell. But what I would say is if that part of the tree is the framework for the clematis, then maybe try cutting some of that, the weighty branches off the trunk and leaving part of the trunk there just to act as a trellis.
4: Yes.
5: That you could do.
4: Right.
5: But I would get the weight of any branches above it mm-hmm. off, so it's not trying to support that. It's just got the clematis right. climbing around it. That's yes. that's the way I'd go with in this situation.
4: Okay.
5: Yeah, for sure.
4: All right. Well, good luck with that, Cheryl. I know it's too bad. Paula has a question. This year she's had great success growing vegetables in very large pots and still growing, she says, and she plans on doing this again next spring. So, but what should she do with the soil from these pots this winter? Do I need to treat it in any specific way?
5: Well, first of all, don't get rid of it.
4: No.
5: You can still use that soil in there. We have planters. Now, we don't do vegetables in them, but our main planters on the patio here haven't had the soil changed since we put those pots there. It's been 25 years, I think, since those pots were there, at least 20.
4: Yes.
5: And the soil in the bulk of the pot is still the same. Mm-hmm. You know, the top 6 inches or so, yeah, it, you know, it comes and goes.
4: Yes.
5: You know, we're playing, you know, we plant in the early spring. Some of that soil comes out, we plant for the summer, some of that soil comes out and gets replaced.
4: Yes.
5: You know, at this time of the year, we don't even change those big containers for fall usually, because our summer display holds up long enough that it's not worth it.
4: Yes.
5: But if you were going to change them out now, if they were tired and done, you're going to do your fall planters in them.
4: Mm-hmm.
5: That's fresh soil.
4: Yes.
5: And then what we try to do is at the end of the year, try to retain as much soil in them. So when we do our winter displays,
4: yes,
5: we're just putting the branches and stems and whatnot right into that soil.
4: Mm-hmm.
5: So, you know, we change the top 6 inches probably.
4: Yes.
5: Now, if you were going to do vegetables in them, I would do the same.
4: Mm-hmm.
5: The top 6 inches, I would do composted manure.
4: Mm-hmm.
5: You know,
4: and mix it in.
5: You know, in that top six, yeah. in that top 6 inches or top third of the pots,
4: mm-hmm.
5: Because the soil that's down below could be a bit tired.
4: Yep.
5: There's no, absolutely could be a bit tired and you know, lacking in some nutrients down there. but topping up with composted manure, which is really almost enriched soil by the time you get it anyway, could be enough.
4: Yes.
5: And so, yeah, so reuse it.
4: Yeah.
5: You're going to feed the pots anyways.
4: Yes.
5: So, yeah, keep
4: okay.
5: it.
4: Okay.
5: Do so, your do some winter planters in those pots.
4: Yes.
5: And then, you know,
4: yeah.
5: in spring you're clean them out and you're ready for your veggies again.
4: Okay. Well, if you have a question you'd like us to address, please phone 905-571-3690 and leave a message or email letsgetgrowing@ckdo.ca. We'll be right back after this break.
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0: talk a little more about goldenrods?
1: Well, Paul was listening, and he sent me a link to a goldenrod fact sheet from the city of Toronto. So I just thought I'd share that. If you go, if you Googled City of Toronto goldenrod fact sheet, you will find it. It's all there. It was written by Lorraine Johnson, so it's great, timely information. And, you know, just we were just talking about sort of, you know, a little bit about benefits of goldenrods, you know, and this fact sheet sort of reiterates some of that. And it mentions that goldenrods support more than 100 different species of moths and butterflies in their caterpillar stage. So, you know, they're beneficial that way. And more than 35 species of bees use goldenrod as they're a specialist feeder on goldenrod. So that's pretty amazing when you have that many different species of insects, or just bees alone, that use goldenrods to bloom. So we'll have a look for that fact sheet. It's got some great information in it, and a few different species to suggest for different garden conditions. So
0: some of the species don't even have the same shape, flower shape, as the
1: The flower shape is amazingly variable within the family. So yeah,
0: good,
1: worth having a look at.
0: So very good. So check out goldenrods. Now Christine has a question: daylilies. Should I prune back our daylilies at this time, or should I cut them back at all?
1: Well, daylilies, you know, extremely popular perennials, ridiculously easygoing, you know, and very showy. So they certainly have become a very popular perennial choice for many, many people. They are not without some maintenance. In a season like we've been having, you know, with decent rain throughout, we don't, I don't think we've had any real stretches of what I'd call drought.
0: Really.
1: Certainly not in our garden this summer. We haven't had. But one thing that you definitely want to do with golden, with daylilies, is get rid of the flower stalks when they're finished. They look just, they're terribly messy. You know, if they're left to stay there. So you definitely want to do that. You know, you can cut them back, cut those stems out, or in many cases you could even just pull them and they'll detach from the clump. But definitely do that. Also, daylilies, while they're a very popular plant, you know, and sometimes recommended as being drought tolerant and things like that, you know, you might hit a certain point of dryness where daylily's foliage starts dying and looks terribly messy later in the summer, kind of when, you know, when the bloom is finished, but you just, you have that foliage to deal with. It can look really, really terrible if it's in a dry spot or we've had a dry summer. So that should definitely all be removed. In the fall, daylilies have no winter interest at all. So you can allow that foliage to just die down and become part of your mulch layer. Or you can just go out, not yet, in a month or so, when you're starting to sort of do the tidy up and things like that, and cut them right down to the ground at that time. You know, really doesn't make much difference. There are some varieties that are considered evergreen. So you might consider leaving the evergreen ones alone and tidying them up in the spring. Usually if you have a plant that's an evergreen, it benefits from having its foliage for as long as it can. So,
0: and you know, if you do cut back the foliage, it makes an excellent place to plant bulbs for spring.
1: Well, daylilies, because they are sort of on the slower side to really emerge in the spring, it is. It is a great place to get some early bulbs in there. Particularly, you know, like your snowdrops, your crocus, daffodils, early tulips, mm-hmm. Not your June flowering tulips, no, not your Darwin hybrids, yeah, and your Darwins, but, you know, your single earlies, double earlies, mm-hmm. Fosterianas, you know, yeah, all those types that put on a nice show early.
0: Yes.
1: And then the benefit of that is that as the daylily foliage emerges, it sort of hides that ripening bulb foliage and allows that bulb foliage to stay in place as long as it needs to really strengthen the bulbs.
0: Yes.
1: For next year's bloom.
0: Right.
1: So it can be very beneficially used that way, for
0: yes,
1: sure.
0: Yes. Okay, so lots of good questions. The one thing, too, that I think maybe you should mention, Jeff, is at this time of year, is the dahlias, because the dahlia show is happening this weekend, and the dahlias are putting on a big show.
1: Well, dahlias are typically grown for this time of the year, and the big show ones, because they take a lot of work through the growing season,
0: yes,
1: with, you know, disbudding and you know, encouraging, you know, only a few flowers per plant,
0: right,
1: and things sort of takes the whole summer to put on a show of these fantastic,
0: right,
1: dahlias. So they're amazing to see. It's amazing what a bit of manipulation with the growth habits of them can produce. When you see the dinner plates,
0: yes,
1: and you wonder, you know, if you've grown dinner plate dahlias in your garden and you plant them and you just let them come into bloom and do their thing,
0: yes,
1: and the flowers are nice, you know, 6 inches across maybe, things like that. But when you see dinner plate dahlias trained and, yeah, sort of allowing just, you know, one or two flowers per plant, mm-hmm, then you realize why they call them dinner plates, because,
0: right,
1: the flowers,
0: exactly,
1: can be massive, and they're spectacular.
0: Yes.
1: September is the month for dahlias, absolutely.
0: But there are many, many other dahlias that people should be very aware of, because they grow, they're anywhere from 12 inches high to,
1: well, yeah, I mean,
0: 6 feet.
1: there's a whole range of garden dahlias, mm-hmm, you know, pot dahlias out there that are bred to be grown in pots, in planters, in the garden. They generally, smaller flowers, you know,
0: sometimes
1: good branching, abundant growth. A lot of them, and rightfully so, have very, very dark or black foliage, mm-hmm, which is really quite stunning. You don't really see that with the show dahlias.
0: No.
1: But, yeah, I mean, and they'll be blooming from almost when you plant them in May.
0: Yes, right.
1: You know, you're looking at flowers that are going to be 3 inches across, mm-hmm, not the big, massive ones.
0: Right.
1: But still a wonderful group of plants for continuous bloom through hot summers. They love it.
0: Good. Well, you still have time to get a question in. The phone number, 905-571-3690, and leave a message. Or email letsgetgrowing@ckdo.ca. We'll be right back after this break.
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0: You know, so many people think that their garden or their favorite plants have sort of come and gone. It's autumn. There are two that I look forward to every year, and the one has just started to bloom, and that is a plant with a peculiar name. Its common name is the toad lily, which doesn't sound very beautiful at all, or it's a tricertus, and it's a unique plant that is we always place right near the edge of the border so that you can view its blossoms up close. Dahlias, and some are big, you see them from a distance, but

0: you see them from a distance, but this is a special one.
1: Well, the toad lilies have small flowers, so it's, you know, they really are sort of a subtle beauty in the garden. And, you know, September is their month. There are a few that bloom earlier, mm-hmm. Some that bloom later, so you need to be a little careful.
0: Yes.
1: But early September, mid-September tends to be the time when they like to come into bloom. Nice thing about toad lilies is that they don't mind the shade.
0: Right.
1: And, you know, getting good color in the shade garden in the late season can be a little tricky. There are definitely some choices, but the toad lilies fit right in there. The flowers are really kind of an amazing shape. Almost similar, if you look at them in the structure, similar to like miniature passion flowers, I think, because they sort of stack all their parts sort of above each other in the flower. And the flowers are often sort of in muted tones of light mauves with purple spots and things like that. So that's why we always plant them right along pathways and things. So you're going to bump into them. You're going to see them.
0: We actually do bump into ours.
1: You don't really have any choice but to see them.
0: Right.
1: And we actually, where our nicest clump in the garden right now is along a path we use regularly. And it's under the shade of one of our magnolias.
0: Yes.
1: So it never gets full direct sun on it. It's bright, but it's shady all the time.
0: Yes.
1: And it's extremely happy in that kind of position. It gets some moisture.
0: Yep.
1: They don't like to be too dry.
0: Mm-hmm.
1: But they're great plants and worth seeking out.
0: Yes.
1: For the September garden, for sure.
0: And the other one that I always look forward to in the fall, now it used to be called Simisifuga. I think it has a fancy new name, but its bloom, and we have used it a lot, its bloom actually fills the air on a cool autumn morning. It's so beautiful.
1: Well, yeah, the Simisifugas, or Acteas, as they're classified now, they have been around for a number of years. We have a Simisifuga that is native in Ontario. It blooms in July, has those same wonderful long white spires of flowers, but it's a little stinky.
0: Yeah.
1: It's not a nice smelling one.
0: No.
1: The bugbanes that you see blooming in the fall mostly have very dark, almost black foliage. Like they look like a big black fern in the garden sort of through the summer. And now we're sending up their spikes and... Well, they're not in bloom yet. They'll be in bloom later in September.
0: It's something I always look forward to.
1: Later in bloom in September, into October even, and have long spires of white or very pale pink flowers, but are very fragrant.
0: Mm-hmm.
1: You know, wonderfully fragrant. So we've actually planted kind of a drift of them, about a half a dozen of them, along... Well, that same main pathway where that toad lily is.
0: Right.
1: So you get a group of them giving that fragrance to the garden, and it's beautiful.
0: Yes.
1: The other nice thing about those Simisifugas, or bugbane is a common name, and I'll tell you why in a second, is that... where was I going there? Lost my train of thought when I was thinking about
0: something
1: else.
0: The bugbane.
1: The wonderful fragrance. Oh, after they finish blooming, they go to seed, but you don't cut them back.
0: No.
1: Because the seed pods that form will be attacked by your goldfinches
0: and your
1: in the early winter.
0: Yeah, and chickadees too.
1: Chickadees as well. They will love the seeds from the bugbanes.
0: Yes.
1: In that time. So really nice to have. That's free bird seed there.
0: Yes.
1: Hey, why not? But the other thing that I was going to mention about, I've lost my train of thought. The other direction,
0: my goodness,
1: Jeff.
0: Me.
1: not having a good day.
0: Oh, I know.

0: Another one we look forward to is the autumn crocus. The culture comes will be coming up soon.
1: Well, there's that too. You know, we're talking about planting bulbs at this time of the year, and we can be starting to talk about bulbs that are going to bloom at this time
0: of
1: the year.
0: That's right.
1: And the one that we're going to start seeing very, very soon, probably within the next week, are the colchicums.
0: Right.
1: Or the commonly called autumn crocus, but they're not a crocus.
0: Yeah.
1: Other common name is meadow saffron, but they are not saffron.
0: Right.
1: They are actually considered a poisonous plant.
0: Right.
1: So you don't want to consume them or think that, oh, this is
0: that.
1: Saffron.
0: Yeah, no, exactly.
1: Because it's not. So be aware of that. But colchicums have a big crocus look and come up with big, sort of 6 or 8 inch tall, even maybe a bit bigger, pink flowers without any leaves in the fall. They just send up flowers.
0: Which gives them their other name of naked ladies.
1: Naked ladies is a common name that they have as well. But, they're extremely showy and really quite lovely in the garden.
0: Right.
1: I know what the bugbane thing was. Bugbane, the common name for simisifugas, is because they don't get bugs.
0: Oh,
1: I remember seeing when we were at the Lurie Garden in Chicago, we were walking through midsummer, and a lot of the gold, asclepias, the milkweeds in the garden, were covered in aphids. And okay, it was funny. We saw, a section of milkweeds covered in aphids. We went down the path a little bit, and the exact same milkweeds had zero aphids on them, but they were growing in amongst the bugbanes.
0: Ah.
1: And the bugbanes were, bugbane, that means, I think the bugbanes were scaring away the aphids. So, I don't know. Non-scientific, of course, but
0: maybe,
1: there you go.
0: Maybe we could plant bugbane in amongst the roses.
1: Actually, probably be a good combination.
0: We
1: should try that.
0: So, great. Well, we'll be right back because there's lots happening in the What's Happening Horticultural section this week. So it's good to see all the clubs back and doing things. So we'll be right back after this.
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0: 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Well, the Toronto Botanical Garden is a hub of activity this month for sure. Thursday, September 17th, the Milnhouse Garden Club will be presenting their fall flower show. It includes other things besides just flowers. There's bouquets and houseplants as well. And that's a free show at the Toronto Botanical Garden in the afternoon. Now, Saturday, September 19th and 20th is the Canadian Chrysanthemum and Dahlia Society show. And this is their big annual flower show, and as well as admiring the specialty plants, there'll be bouquets for sale. So that's the TBG as well. And then on that same Saturday, the September 19th, the Agincourt Flower Show has their big show from 2 till 4, takes place at the Knox Christian Education Center, 2575 Midland and Shepherd. And then Sunday, September 27th from 10 to 4 p.m., the Toronto Cactus and Succulent Club has their plant sale at the TBG, of course. So it's a busy month at the TBG.
1: Become a member and save all the parking charges.
0: That's right. Save all the parking and get
1: members park for free.
0: And yes, they'll have lots of bulbs for sale. And if you're a member, you get a discount on bulbs.
1: Yep,
0: and
1: absolutely.
0: So do join. Go to the Toronto Botanical Garden website and see how you can join and become a member. So it's a busy, busy time. And that's always good to see. After a summer that maybe has been a little bit slower, good to have all the clubs getting back into action again.
1: Yes,
0: Jeff, before we close off, can we answer Paula's question again? You have her thinking, should she plant some garlic in her planters?
1: Well, no.
0: No.
1: Garlic in our climate, In a raised container like that,
0: mm-hmm.
1: probably not a good idea.
0: No.
1: Just like we don't plant our tulips and daffodils and things right into raised containers.
0: Right.
1: Could she do garlic in them? Yes.
0: Mm-hmm.
1: But you would spring plant it.
0: Right.
1: You can plant garlic in the spring.
0: Mm-hmm.
1: And get just as good a results as planting it in the fall. It's a little later.
0: Yeah.
1: The bulbs might not be as big. Mm-hmm. But you will still get bulbs by spring planting. So
0: yes.
1: Here's a thought. You know, if you're going to plant something in the planters, great.
0: Mm-hmm.
1: Put some garlics in the center. Use the garlics as the centers of the planter.
0: Yes.
1: Let them just grow.
0: Yeah.
1: Plant your other vegetables around them.
0: Yes.
1: You know,
0: that might work.
1: Throw a nasturtium in there.
0: Yeah.
1: Maybe a calendula.
0: Yeah.
1: And you've got a colorful, edible planter. There you go, Paula. There's some thinking for you.
0: Congratulations to this week's winner is Cheryl, who has the dreadful magnolia problem. And, inviting some birds to your garden will help take place of that magnolia if it has to go. You will win a $25 gift card from Urban Nature Store. And I hope that you all enjoy the autumn. It's a wonderful time in the garden. And plan to join us, Marjorie and Jeff Mason, again next Saturday at 9 a.m. You've been listening to Let's Get Growing. I'm Marjorie Mason.
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2: Good morning. It's 10 o'clock. I'm John Lodge with CKDO News. A mix of sun and cloud today, a high of 25. It's 15 right now. Here's what's making news this hour. If you plan on riding the GO train this long weekend, there are some schedule changes. The Lakeshore East Line is running every 30 minutes. For those heading to Durham College or Ontario Tech, GO bus service will return starting today. Now, an elderly woman is dead after she was hit by an SUV in Scarborough. It happened yesterday, just after 6 a.m. near Warden and Finch. Police say she was, hit while crossing the road. She was sent to hospital with life-threatening injuries and died in hospital last night. Police are investigating a fatal crash in North York. Officers responded to reports of the crash near Keele and Finch early this morning. They say the vehicle hit a light pole and knocked it over. The airbags were deployed and both the driver and passenger were pronounced dead at the scene. Anyone with information is asked to contact police. One man is facing charges and another is still outstanding in an arson case in Scarborough. Officers arrested a man they say is connected to the arson at Liberal MP Salma Zahid's home last week. Surveillance footage showed a person pouring fuel on five vehicles before lighting two on fire. A third vehicle was also damaged. Now, flight attendants with Jazz Aviation just want to be fairly compensated for their work. That's what Union President Marshall Walters says, as over 1,000 flight attendants with the airline plan to strike. They've been without a contract since January. 99% of them are in favor of the strike. And it's going to be a busy Labor Day weekend on the roads. OPP Sergeant Kerry Schmidt is asking you to be safe during more than just your commute.
3: People die on the water in marine fatalities and 17 people on their ATVs off-roading. Again, these are all pleasure activities. This is what we do to enjoy the beautiful parts of Ontario. Let's make sure we enjoy it, but make sure we make good decisions and get home safe.
2: Schmidt says the number one cause of death on the roads is speeding and aggressive driving. The Blue Jays are back on the field in Kansas City tonight. Max Scherzer will get the ball for Toronto. The Jays are a single game out of the final playoff spot, that is. At the U.S. Open, Leila Fernandez hits the court today in the second round of women's doubles, and TFC is hosting the Chicago Fire down at BMO Field. It's 10:02 at CKDO. Weather is next.
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2: CKDO weather, a mix of sun and cloud today, a high of 25. Tonight, partly cloudy, a low of 12. Tomorrow, a mix of sun and cloud, a high of 24. And Monday, sunny and a high of 25. It's 16 right now. I'm John Lodge. 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
2: Today in rock and roll history, it's September 5th, and happy birthday to Al Stewart, born on this day in 1945. It's September 5th, 1964, and Manfred Mann's new What Diddy Diddy is released.
3: There she was, just walking down the street singing.
2: September 5th, 1965, the Rolling Stones fly to L.A. to record Get Off of My Cloud at RCA Studios. It's September 5th, 1967, and the Beatles are working hard at Abbey Road Studios recording John Lennon's new song, I Am the Walrus, recording 16 takes of the basic backing track. It's September 5th, 1987, and American Bandstand is canceled after 30 years on the air. It's September 5th, 2007, and a new study reveals that rock stars are twice as likely to die early than the rest of us. Researchers say the problem is so bad the industry should be labeled a high-risk profession. And finally, it's September 5th, 1964, and the Animals had the number one song on this day. It holds the record as being the first number one hit over 4 minutes long. The House of the Rising Sun. I'm Daryl McClain, and that's today in rock and roll history.

0: More of the greatest hits of all time. CKDO riding high, number one this day back in 1964. There you go. Eric Burdon, The Animals, House of the Rising Sun. I'm Daryl McLean. Hope you enjoyed our edition of Today in Rock and Roll History. We do it every day around this time. What a beautiful morning. Lots of sunshine right now, 20 degrees. We expect to reach a comfortable high, about 25. Yeah, gotta like that. Just coming up on 10:21, I think we should do our daily edition of Did You Know? Some little bits of information that maybe you didn't know until now. This is good stuff. For example, here's one. Did you know that coffee is the world's most recognizable smell? Everyone knows what coffee smells like. Nothing like it in the morning. Did you know that St. Lucia is the only country in the world named after a woman? I had no idea. St. Lucia, yeah, down in the Caribbean. Did you know that shoelaces actually untie themselves because the knot is subjected to forces up to 7 Gs with every step that you take? Yeah, it's hard on them. Did you know this? It takes a week to 10 days to make a jelly bean, but it's worth it. Did you know on average people flex their finger joints 25 million times during their life? Somebody counted, huh? And finally, take note of this. Did you know that wasps get aggressive toward the end of summer because they get drunk on fermenting fruit hanging from trees? That's why. And now you know.
1: What's happening around town with Olivia Flanagan.
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0: Great looking day in the midst of the holiday weekend. A mix of sun and cloud, a high 25, humidex 29. Partly cloudy and cool, down to 12 overnight tonight. Tomorrow we'll see a mix of sun and cloud, 24, feeling like 27. And for your holiday Monday, expect a sunny day with a high 25. Right now at Oshawa Executive Airport, it's a clear blue sky, 20 degrees, feels like 25, with Tony Joe White's Polk Salad Annie.

wretched, spiteful, straight razor tote moment. Lord, I must take my mess up.

0: It's another summer of peace, love, and music on CKDO. That's Stampeders and Oh My Lady. Hope you're doing well, my lady. 10:33 in the sunshine on a beautiful Saturday, and we're celebrating with birthdays this weekend. Yeah, it's our double feature weekend where we spotlight stars, some of the greatest musical stars who celebrate their birthdays in September. One of those is Freddie Mercury. Now, if Freddie Mercury was still with us, he would have turned 80 today. And we remember Freddie with a double shot of Queen next.
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0: More of the greatest hits of all time, ZKDO, cruising down that carefree highway with Gordon Lightfoot. What a great song. What a classic. It's 10:45, creeping up on 10:46 on a beautiful Saturday morning. I'm Darrell McClain, getting ready for our Saturday night beach party tonight. The all number one hit song weekend will continue on the beach party as we celebrate Labor Day by treating you to nothing but the best of the best, all number ones. 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
1: Just waiting to see the new weather. Oh, there it is. The new weather forecast just arrived. No changes. Mix of sun and cloud. Becoming cloudy, though, a little bit later on in the later part of the afternoon. 25 for the high. Humidex 29. For tonight, it's going to be mainly cloudy and a low of 12. Now the forecast for Sunday is calling for a mainly cloudy day and a high 24, humidex 27. But the good news, Monday, the holiday Monday, is going to be sunny and 24. Let's take a quick look at the long-range forecast. Tuesday, cloudy and 22. Cloudy with a chance of showers Wednesday, 26. And for Thursday, a mix of sun and cloud and 21. Right now it's 20, feels like 25, and here's Evelyn Champagne King, Shame.

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1: Good morning. It's 11 o'clock. I'm John Lodge with CKDO News. A mix of sun and cloud today, a high of 25. It's 20 right now. Here's what's making news this hour. There are changes to the GO service this weekend. The Lakeshore East Line will be running every 30 minutes. And for those heading back to school next week, GO bus service to Durham College or Ontario Tech will return today. Two people are dead after a crash in the city. Police say a car hit a light pole early this morning near Finch and Keele. Both men were pronounced dead at the scene. Investigators say the pole was completely knocked down and the car's airbags were deployed. The investigation is ongoing. An elderly woman is dead after she was hit by an SUV in Scarborough. It happened yesterday just after 6 a.m. near Warden and Finch. Police say she was run over while crossing the road. She was sent to hospital with life-threatening injuries and died in hospital last night. A man is facing multiple charges, including arson, after Liberal MP Salma Zahid's vehicle was set on fire outside of her home in Scarborough. It happened last week, and video shows the suspect pouring fuel on five vehicles before setting two on fire. He was on probation at the time. Another round of flight attendants could be going on strike. The union representing over 1,000 flight attendants with Jazz Aviation says 99% of its members have voted in favor of it. They've been without a contract since January of this year. Union President Marshall Walters says its members want to be fairly compensated for their work. The federal Tories are launching their Conservatives for Canada campaign ahead of the Alberta referendum. The goal is to encourage voters to stay in the country. Officials say Albertans feel like Ottawa isn't hearing their voices, while Pierre Poilievre believes separatists have a problem with the Liberal government, not with Canada. Polls suggest the vast majority of Albertans want to stay in the country. And it's the Labor Day long weekend and the roads are going to be busy. OPP Sergeant Kerry Schmidt is reminding drivers to keep your eyes up and to drive safely.
2: 254 people have died in motor vehicle collisions. The number one killer is speeding or aggressive driving. 67 people died as a result of excessive speed or dangerous driving of some sort.
1: The OPP will be out across the province over the next few days, and they're asking you to slow down and to buckle up. The Blue Jays are back on the field in Kansas City tonight. Max Scherzer will get the ball for Toronto. The Jays are just one game out of a playoff spot. At the U.S. Open, Leila Fernandez is on the court today for the second round of women's doubles, and TFC hosts the Chicago Fire down at BMO Field. It's 11:02 at CKDO. Weather is next.
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1: CKDO weather, a mix of sun and cloud today, a high of 25. Tonight, partly cloudy, a low of 12. Tomorrow, mainly cloudy, a high of 24. And Monday, sunny and a high of 24. It's 22 and sunny right now. I'm John Lodge. 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

0: It's another summer of peace, love, and music on CKDO. And there's Rod Stewart, You Wear It Well. 11:17, sunshine, beautiful morning in Durham region. Hello there, I'm Darrell McLean. In your vintage vinyl news today, Rod Stewart. Yep, his wife, Penny Lancaster, says the 81-year-old will be back stronger than ever after undergoing a coronary stent procedure last month. Now, that forced Rod to cancel the remaining dates off his One Last Time tour and take off 4 weeks to recover. She says Rod Stewart is already moving at full speed. He was spotted tucking into a hamburger and chips at a football game over the weekend. And some more good news, Lionel Richie is back home and on the mend after being hospitalized. Along with his rescheduled tour dates, he's expected to take the stage at the Wynn in Las Vegas in October and November with his King of Hearts show. So a couple of guys, big stars, a couple of scares, but hopefully they're going to be A-OK.
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2: Today in Pickering is the first ever City of Pickering Car Show. 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
0: A mix of sun and cloud for today, becoming cloudy in the later part of the afternoon with a high 25, humidex 29. Mainly cloudy this evening with a low 12. For your Sunday, we're now calling for a mainly cloudy day and a high 24, feeling like 27, but the holiday Monday will be sunny and 24. Right now it's 22 in Oshawa with a marmalade and reflections of my life.

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0: 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I'm Darryl McLean. It's 11:32. 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

0: Another summer of peace, love, and music. CKDO. Loving the band. And there they are with the wait. Hey, we're not going to have to wait much longer till 12 o'clock in news. John Lodge will be back here at the top of the hour. Hey, by the way, have you entered to win on our freebies page? 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Right now, CKDO is welcoming Paul Anthony's I'm Not Johnny Cash show to the Regent Theater on Saturday, September 12th. 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
2: 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I'm Olivia Flanagan with CKDO Events.
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5: Let's see what's happening here. No changes. A mix of sun and cloud. Becoming cloudy this afternoon. A high of 25. Humidex 29. Expect mainly cloudy sky tonight. Down to 12. It's going to be mainly cloudy now. Tomorrow, 24 for the high. Humidex 27. Holiday Monday, Labor Day, is going to be sunny and 24. Let's look at the long-range forecast for the week. Cloudy on Tuesday, 22. Cloudy on Wednesday with a good chance of showers and 26. And then a mix of sun and cloud Thursday with a chance of showers. Cooler, 21. Right now at Oshawa Executive Airport, a few white clouds floating around up there, little puffy ones. It's 22 degrees, feels like 26. And here's your Rocket Man, Elton John.

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2: Good afternoon. It's 12 o'clock. I'm John Lodge with CKDO News. A mix of sun and cloud today, becoming cloudy this afternoon, a high of 25. It's 22 right now. Here's what's making news this hour. If you plan on riding the GO this long weekend, there are some schedule changes. The Lakeshore East Line is running every 30 minutes for those heading to Durham College or Ontario Tech. GO bus service is returning starting today. Now, an elderly woman is dead after she was hit by an SUV in Scarborough. It happened yesterday, just after 6 a.m. near Warden and Finch. Police say she was hit while crossing the road. She was sent to hospital with life-threatening injuries, where she later died. Police are investigating a fatal crash in North York. Officers responded to reports of the crash near Keele and Finch early this morning. They say the vehicle hit a light pole and knocked it over. The airbags deployed, but both the driver and passenger were pronounced dead at the scene. Anyone with information is asked to contact police. One man is facing charges while another is still outstanding, that is, in an arson case in Scarborough. Officers arrested a man they say is connected to the arson at Liberal MP Salma Zahid's home last week. Surveillance footage shows a person pouring fuel on five vehicles before lighting two on fire. A third vehicle was also damaged. Now, flight attendants with Jazz Aviation just want to be fairly compensated for their work. That's what Union President Marshall Walters says, as over 1,000 flight attendants with the airline plan to strike. They've been without a contract since January. 99% of them are in favor of the strike. And it's going to be a busy Labor Day weekend on the roads. OPP Sergeant Kerry Schmidt is asking you to be safe during more than just your commute.
3: People die on the water in marine fatalities and 17 people on their ATVs off-roading. Again, these are all pleasure activities. This is what we do to enjoy the beautiful parts of Ontario. Let's make sure we enjoy it, but make sure we make good decisions and get home safe.
2: Schmidt says the number one cause of death on the roads is speeding and aggressive driving. Well, game two of three for the Blue Jays in Kansas City goes tonight. Toronto is riding a three-game win streak. Mad Max gets the start. Leila Fernandez plays women's doubles at the U.S. Open today. And the Chicago Fire is in Toronto for a match with Toronto FC at BMO Field. It's 12:02 at CKDO. Weather is next.
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2: CKDO weather. A mix of sun and cloud today, becoming cloudy this afternoon. A high of 25, could feel like 29. Tonight, mainly cloudy, a low of 12. Tomorrow, mainly cloudy, a high of 24. And for your Labor Day Monday, sunny and a high of 24. It's 23 right now. I'm John Lodge. 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

0: Playing the greatest hits of all time, CKDO. It's a celebration. Cool in the game. Maybe you're celebrating this weekend, the Labor Day long weekend. What are you doing? It's Daryl McLean here at 1220 in the sunshine, enjoying a beautiful day. Maybe you're going to go to the movies this weekend. What's new in movie theaters this week? We've got By Any Means, which is R-rated, mystery thriller, a notorious mafia hitman and a young black FBI agent team up to investigate the murders of civil rights leaders in 1966 Mississippi. Mark Wahlberg's in this. Cars, the 20th anniversary re-release in theaters this weekend. Rated G, family, and on the way to the biggest race of his life, a hotshot rookie race car gets stranded in a rundown town and learns that winning isn't everything in life. And finally, we got Onslaught, which is an action sci-fi rated R, when a rogue squad of genetically engineered super soldiers break loose in the desert. An army sniper must unleash hell to protect her young daughter. And that one's got a tomato rating of 74%, so everyone seems to like it. That's what's new in theaters this weekend.
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0: A mix of sun and cloud for now, becoming cloudy later this afternoon. Our high today, 25, Humidex 29. Mainly cloudy this evening and overnight with a low 12. Tomorrow's forecast calls for a mainly cloudy sky, 24 for the high. Sunshine for Labor Day Monday, 24. Right now at Oshawa Executive Airport, lots of blue out there, lots of sunshine. It's 23, feels like 27. Let's crank it up with Jerry Lee Lewis, Great Balls of Fire.

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0: Another summer of peace, love, and music. CKDO. There's Neil Young's classic Cinnamon Girl at 12:32. I'm Daryl McLean. The birthday bash weekend continues with Aerosmith next.
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0: 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CKDO, Miss Joni Mitchell, and her number one, Help Me, I Think I've Fallen, and I Can't Get Up. Hey, how are you doing? We're up to 1240. I'm Daryl McLean. And, almost done for now. Going to be back later on tonight for a big party, the Saturday Night Beach Party, our all number one hit song weekend. It's going to be a blast tonight. Nothing but the best of the best. 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
2: 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I'm Olivia Flanagan with CKDO Events.
3: 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After the Labor Day long weekend, it's back to school on Tuesday. Hey, it's your old buddy Terry Johnston. All this week coming up, I've got a lot of guests joining me on the CKDO Morning Show talking about the Feed the Need in Durham Nourish Our Community campaign, where your donations will be matched up to $50,000. 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
0: Beautiful day today. Just look outside. Yep, mix of sun and cloud, but it is going to become cloudy later in the afternoon. Our high 25, mainly cloudy tonight down to 12. For tomorrow, Sunday, expect a mainly cloudy day with a high 24. And then holiday Monday is going to be beautiful, sunny and 24. Can't ask for more. Right now it's 23 in Oshawa. That'll do it for me, Daryl McLean. You have yourself a wonderful afternoon. We'll catch up to you later tonight at the beach party. Gary Bernardi is going to be coming your way in moments right now. Hold on tight for ELO.

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0: greatest hits of all time, CKDO. There's April Wine, and say hello. Well, hello. Look at me. See, I told my guidance counselor I could follow orders. I'm 58. It took me that long, but, you know, there you go. Hey, it's Coppin. How you doing? Happy afternoon to you. I'm going to fill in for Gary today, if that's cool with you. Long weekend. Got a bunch of stuff to talk about. We'll figure it all out. But the good news is, we've got Olivia out and about today.
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2: I'm here in Port Perry at the Port Perry Fairgrounds. We have got the Port Perry Fair on this Labor Day weekend. We've got the Midway. 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
6: A mix of sun and cloud today, a high of 25. Tonight, mainly cloudy, a low of 12. Tomorrow, mainly cloudy, a high of 24. And Monday, sunny and a high of 24.

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0: greatest hits of all time, CKDO, Gladys Knight and the Pips, and If I Were Your Woman. 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

0: that you?
1: Who's it?
0: Oh, Cornelius.
1: Cornelius.
0: Yeah.
1: Oh, Cornelius.
0: Listen.
1: Bye, man.
0: Listen.
1: Yeah, man, what's up?
0: I'm in trouble.
1: Yeah.
0: My girl just told me

0: Walt, my 3 minutes is just about up.
1: Oh, I'm sorry. Cornelius, we can't handle it this weekend.
0: Oh, really?
1: Certainly nice to hear from you, man.
0: Remember,
1: bye!
0: Wolf? Hello, Wolf? Wolf!
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3: 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We have got the Port Perry Fair on this Labor Day weekend. 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

0: playing the greatest hits of all time. CKDO, Bruce Coburn, and wondering where the lions are. Well, I don't know if you have a lion at home, but maybe your puppet dog comes across as a lion. Kind of cool. Oshawa Animal Services are hosting a doggy dip at Camp Sumac's outdoor pool coming up on Wednesday, December 9th. You got to register ahead of time. It's $10 a dog, but your dog gets to go in the pool. I just want to see him go off the high board. I used to have a dog that would jump off of anything. Proceeds from the afternoon and the evening will support things like specialty vet care and enrichment for the animals at the shelter. Three different swim sessions if you want to check it out. You can go to Oshawa Animal Services. Look up the doggy dip.
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2: 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We've got the Demolition Derby tomorrow, but today we've got the Canine Circus and FMX Motocross Show. So much to check out here at the Port Perry Fairgrounds for the Port Perry Fair on today through Monday. 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
10: A mix of sun and cloud today, becoming cloudy this afternoon, a high of 25. Tonight, mainly cloudy, a low of 12. Tomorrow, mainly cloudy, a high of 24. And your holiday Monday, sunny and a high of 24.

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0: one of the greatest hits of all time, CKDO with Santana and Evil Ways. I laughed out loud when I was reading this story this week, talking about waves to neighbors, long-distance wave threshold. According to new data analyzing, they found that for every 10,000 residents, there's a 12% drop in the amount of waving that goes on, which is a remarkable statistic. The data reveals there's a strict sort of hierarchy. 64% of rural drivers all the time wave. Urban drivers? Really depends. Two-finger lift seems to be a big one, the big thing. But we tend to... It's funny because, as I mentioned, 64% of rural, only 32% of urban like to wave. It's not going to kill you. It's a Canadian thing. Wave that hand.
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2: I'm here at the Port Perry Fair. We are in the Midway. There is so much fun happening. 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There is also all the things happening in the grandstand area. We've got the Demolition Derby tomorrow, but today we've got the Canine Circus and FMX Motocross Show. So much to check out here at the Port Perry Fairgrounds for the Port Perry Fair on today through Monday. And in case you didn't know, the CKDO Events Cruiser will always accept donations of non-perishable food items for Feed the Need in Durham, and we'll deliver them on your behalf. 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

0: Okay. I love words, honestly. And now a big word has become polyester, right? This is what all the kids are saying. It's so polyester right now. And they think they're clever. They've got this figured out. The term polyester refers to something that's low quality or cheap. That's exactly what we always said polyester was. Only we call it polyester, as in polyester clothes. Now they say polyester as this sort of sweeping societal generalization about things they consider low quality and cheap. Which is exactly what polyester always was. They're not that clever.
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2: 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The Canine Circus, the FMX Motocross Show, all the Midway rides. 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
8: Mainly cloudy this evening, a low of 12. Tomorrow, mainly cloudy, a high of 24. And Labor Day Monday, sunny and a high of 24.

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0: greatest hits of all time, CKDO. That is April Wine and Lady Run, Lady Hide. 73, April Wine. I'll throw it out there. They've just announced that Univision, the big, huge musical worldwide competition, Ken is being involved. It's an April Wine. The world needs to know that April Wine can rock out, man, because they can. And the world needs to know it. April Wine. April Wine.
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2: 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The Canine Circus, the FMX Motocross Show, all the Midway rides. 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
2: Today in Rock and Roll History, it's September 5th, and happy birthday to Al Stewart, born on this day in 1945. It's September 5th, 1964, and Manfred Mann's Do What Diddy Diddy is released.
3: There she was, just walking down the street singing.
2: September 5th, 1965, the Rolling Stones fly to L.A. to record Get Off of My Cloud at RCA Studios. It's September 5th, 1967, and the Beatles are working hard at Abbey Road Studios recording John Lennon's new song, I Am the Walrus, recording 16 takes of the basic backing track. It's September 5th, 1987, and American Bandstand is canceled after 30 years on the air. It's September 5th, 2007, and a new study reveals that rock stars are twice as likely to die early than the rest of us. Researchers say the problem is so bad the industry should be labeled a high-risk profession. And finally, it's September 5th, 1964, and the Animals had the number one song on this day. It holds the record as being the first number one hit over 4 minutes long. The House of the Rising Sun. I'm Daryl McClain, and that's Today in Rock and Roll History.

0: greatest hits of all time, CKDO and the Animals and House of the Rising Sun. Thank you, Daryl, for today in rock and roll history. Do you like choices? Are you one of these people that just wants the world spread out before you so you can pick and choose? Well, that could be you, but it's not everybody. New research finds that the average person needs about 5 options to feel happy, and about 25% of them are content with only 3 choices. See, I would have pushed against that when I was younger, right? But now I'm like, I don't need to keep track of all these things. Probably the ones I pick will just sit in the garage anyhow. So 3 it is.
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6: Mainly cloudy this evening, a low of 12. Tomorrow, mainly cloudy, a high of 24. And your holiday Monday, sunny and a high of 24.

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0: greatest of all time, CKDO. That is the great Nicolette Larson in A Whole Lot of Love. 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Don't let them tell you that doesn't happen. It does. 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My wife freaks out when I do it. I go, what are you talking about? Moisture loss, not there. More even cooking. The frozen steak is colder inside, right? So the exterior gets quickly seared for flavor without overheating the interior. Now, America's Test Kitchen and Cooks Illustrated is backing me up, and I feel vindicated.
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2: 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The homeowner had departed his residence in the early morning and returned home at 5 p.m. to discover that the front door was open. A search of the home revealed that a gun safe had been stolen. 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

0: That is Martha and the Muffins in Echo Beach. Okay, do you suffer from CEAS? Do you? It's chronic early arrival syndrome. Yes, I do. Apparently, about 74% of adults do this. Although, I'm not as extreme as all this. Apparently, behavioral psychologists say that about 2 hours prior to an appointment, people start mapping out driving routes that they've overtaken about 100 times already. But they're making sure, right? The data also shows that the average patient arrives in a parking lot at the doctor's exactly 26 minutes early, but will not go in until 7 minutes before their slot. That is totally me. I make sure I'm there. I beat traffic. Everything is fine. Construction season right now. I mean, right? And then I will sit in the parking lot until it's time to go in. So, again, I'm completely vindicated here. Well, maybe not vindicated, but I feel I am.
1: Here we go. 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Hey, it's your buddy Terry Johnston. 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
8: Mainly cloudy tonight, a low of 12. Tomorrow, mainly cloudy, a high of 24. And for your Labor Day Monday, sunny and a high of 24.

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0: Playing the greatest hits of all time, CKDO. That is Prism from 79 in Virginia, Canada. Stand up and take the bow. Because we apparently do something that no other jurisdiction in the entire planet does. When it comes to beer, Canada is the only place that actually refers to it as a 2-4. We're the only one. I was shocked by that, but we're the only one that does this thing. I mean, the 2-4, that's a synonymous Canadian thing. We all just say it. Even sometimes we don't use it. But, you know, there it is. It's funny, right? Because you think a phrase like that would have sort of migrated over the years, or why not? But every different beer drinking a corner of this world has their own way of saying it. But here in Canada, it's a 2-4, baby.
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0: 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That is Don McLean and Vincent, and he is kind of awesome. Let's be honest. CKDO Freebies right now is welcoming Paul Anthony, I'm Not Johnny Cash, to the Regent Theater coming up on Saturday, September 12th. Mr. Head and that great staff down there at the Regent Theater have always got something cool going on. 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

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CKDO.

0: 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CKDO and Pagliaro and Rain Showers. That's just the beginning, boys and girls. Yes, it is. We're back with Benny King and the Birthday Bash next.
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0: the greatest hits of all time, CKDO, the Stampeders, and Wild Eyes. You know, some people love extreme sports. Some people love stretching the definition of extreme sports, and it's in that soft middle area that we excel. Like, for instance, I was up on a Reddit page. I love me my Reddit threads, and they did everyday extreme sports, and some of these are pretty good. Someone said, my favorite extreme sport is trying to carry all the groceries inside in one trip so I don't have to go back to the car. Yes, that is. And will you pull that off, even though the arms are burning? You're like, look at me. How about another everyday extreme sport? Convincing myself I don't need a basket in the grocery store and try to carry everything in my arms. I tend to fail. How about taking a gamble on if the leftovers have gone bad yet? You accomplished two things there. Everyday extreme sports. Oh, this is good. Washing the dog with the intent of both of us coming away with both of our dignities intact. No, it just doesn't happen. How about this everyday extreme sport? Able to unwind the garden hose only two loops and spray at a high degree and hit those flower pots up there with an arc of the water. That is a sport. And I will find a way. Finally, everyday extreme sports, try to put your socks on while standing. Oh, please video that.
1: For 50 years, the Durham Regional Police Association has been representing their members. 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

0: Oh, and Doug and the Slugs, and Day by Day. Okay, listen, I have two pillows, and that's all I like. But there are people in my house that like more. It's a bit of a battle, but apparently modern life has completely blown apart the pillow. See if you fall into this, because apparently this is the modern midlife setup now for pillows. 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That's so much work. That is so much work, but apparently that's what you need to do now to be able to sleep properly. Or maybe just close your eyes, take a melatonin. I couldn't sleep with a pillow between my legs. Oh, would drive me batty. I'm already a flipper and a flopper, but this modern proof once again that I don't follow the crowd.
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2: 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Nice.
1: None of us knows what they'll be when they grow up.
2: Good thing they'll have the tools to succeed.
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0: and Lonesome Mary. Lip sync before that with Funktown. Coppin filling in for Gary today. Hope it all has been blast. We're back at it again tomorrow. But it's time for a beach party. Who's down for it? A Saturday night beach party. Coast to coast to coast. It starts at the top of the hour.
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